0: Adios, amigo.
1: Listen, stranger. 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We don't like to see bad boys like you in town. Go get your mule. You let him get away from you?
2: You see, that's what I want to talk to you about. He's feeling real bad.
1: Huh?
2: My mule. You see, he got all riled up when you went and fired those shots at his feet.

0: Hey, you making some kind of joke?
1: No. You see, I understand you men were just playing around, but the muley just doesn't get it. Of course, if you were to all apologize.
2: I don't think it's nice you laughing. You see, my mule don't like people laughing. It's the crazy idea you're laughing at him. Now, if you apologize like I know you're going to, I might convince him that you really didn't mean it.

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2: 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But that war was...

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1: Dags.
0: What?
2: Yeah, dags.
0: Dags. Do you like dags?
1: Oh, dogs. Sure. I like dags. I like caravans more.
2: You're very welcome.
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1: You're listening to State of the Art Radio. I'm Mike Lefcon. I'll be with you for the next 2 hours. Welcome to the show.

Getting things started with Junior Walker from 1978, Darling Come Back Home. Hope you've had a good week. I've got some brilliant music for you over the next 2 hours. This is Betty Wright.

That's Betty Crutcher. Sunday morning's going to find us in love. Going back to my roots now with a couple of tracks that are big on the Northern Soul scene, but these are different versions. First up, we've got to keep on.

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1: You know, sometimes you can have a real close friend, right?

If I Ever Lose This Heaven from the 1976 album Body Heat by Quincy Jones, featuring Leon Ware and Minnie Riperton on vocals. This is Courtney Pine featuring Juliet Roberts, Life Goes Around.

That's Frank Mendenhall and Time. Next up, one of the great soul singers. This is Jerry Butler with Walk Easy, My Son.

Well, State of the Art Radio presents Keith Sherland and Too Good to Be Forgotten. Yep, it's me, Keithy, back again. And I hope you're going to join me on this little 2-hour journey of nostalgia. Musical nostalgia for the 1980s on this edition. Taking you back to what was popular in clubs and discotheques around the world between 1980 and 1989. And there was so much, wasn't there? Absolutely so much that kept the dance floors moving for those 10 years. Tracks like this. Let's start on a nice uplifting note. Chappa featured quite a bit on recent weeks. Major Harris. So I'm starting this edition with a little popular tune from 1983 entitled All My Life.

What a nice uplifting way to get this edition started. Still hope you've had a good week and enjoying the sounds of State of the Art Radio. Keep locked on.

0: Actually for you.
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0: Wow. A couple of voices you're going to recognize, I'm sure. In a duet, working together.

they got together in 1986. It was just a bit of a one-off single. It Must Be Love, but it was certainly a firm club favourite. Because it must be. It Must Be Love. All right, from two very well-known recording stars, I go to a very obscure single indeed. A little studio project that produced just one single back in 1984 and probably not so widely known out of their home state of California.

Well, they were known as James Cobbin and Prime Cut. As I said, it was a little studio project. They produced the one single, which turned up on a sort of obscure, very short-lived Californian record label. I'm not too sure whether it even got national distribution at the time, but it's a great club track. I ended up getting hold of it by a very strange route indeed, because I don't even think it's got an issue outside the United States at all. But great sound.

don't even know anything about the group either. apart from the fact that James Cobbin was obviously one of the group. Gonna say thanks to some very old and dear American friends who back almost 40 years ago introduced me to that tune. I didn't need anybody to introduce me to this group. I had known them so well in the late 70s.

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Too good to be forgotten. I've featured this group quite a lot. The McCrearys. And I haven't played one of theirs for a long, long time. A nice outing from 1980 entitled Gotta Be In. You gotta be locked on to Stay the Art Radio 7 days a week throughout the year. And you're always welcome to get locked on all the genres you can think of, everything from jazz through to reggae, through to some pop classics, and of course, plenty of soul.

producer of great albums in the late 70s and through the 80s. One of the lesser well-known albums of his, 1984's Reflections.

songwriter himself as usual, produced himself as usual, played most of the instruments on himself as usual. Oh, the amazing chap. We're able to play a few more. I haven't heard of Rick James for a long, long time. But here's a girl feature from time to time. Always worthy of a play. Firm favourite. Stephanie Mills.

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Club tune back in 1982. Why not? Stephanie Mills. And don't often hear from Stephanie Mills. Play a tune from time to time here on Too Good To Be Forgotten.

one of our Stephanie Bills. Yeah, come run from quality. Hey, come run from State of the Art Radio. We're here for you and for your listening pleasure, playing the music you love, that we love to play. All the guys on State of the Art Radio just love presenting tunes, passionate about the music. Now, here's a group that have been around since, what, about 1967? Finally got their big break in the early 70s. A very funky outfit at the time. Went on to produce 10 years worth of albums with an awful lot of very well-known musicians coming and going from among their ranks. Here, the BT Express.

ages. So many personnel changes in that group, actually. Included at one time, Michael Jones, later to be known as Kaleem. He was a member of the group for a set. They carried on recording till, 1985 or thereabouts. And you just heard a nice little tune from 82 called Just Can't Stop Dancing. And the year before,

Yeah.

Slave doing some smoking there. That came with an early 1981 album called Showtime, but by that time, of course, key members, original members, Steve Washington had left. He was setting up Aura, and Steve Arrington had left too. He was setting up his own, going out on his own for a solo career. But the group still produced some good funky stuff for that album, despite the loss of the two original members there, called Smokin'. Wow, here's an old favourite.

5,500 great music. I don't do the whole 5 hours, of course. Oh, yeah. I think you get 3 sets out of me during the night. And I'll be playing the very best of the tunes that we found too good to be begun, actually. From the 70s and the 80s to keep you dancing all night long. Very popular. Always a lot of State of the Art Radio listeners. I'll be looking forward to seeing all of you if you come along this coming Saturday night. There you go. Call the gang. Get down on it. You can get down on it at the end of this coming week. And another group that gets featured a lot on my Disco Inferno events are the Fatbacks. And I'm going to move up the decade now. I've mainly focused so far on sort of first half of the decade from 80 to 85. Moving up to the second half of the decade for a few tunes. And the Fatback Band, a lot of personnel changes for them through the 1980s. But they scored a great success with the album Tonight's an All Night Party in 87. And on this particular track, they bring their female vocalist to the fore.

I'm not sure which female vocalist. I think it's Linda Blakely, because they had a fair few over the years come and go. Like a lot of these groups with longevity, a lot of personnel changes along the way.

mainstream charts in a lot of European countries. Rhythm of the Night from the Fat Back Band, or the Fat Back as they were known then. And talking to Disco Furlough, my event coming up this coming Saturday night. All the details on Facebook as usual. 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I might even slip it on the old state-of-the-art radio page as well.

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What an experience to join us whenever you like and get the music you love. Right now, we're up in the second half of the decade. I mentioned a couple of weeks ago that after all these years, I finally get around to playing some Joy Sims. You know the one we're talking about. From 1987, here it is at last.

Amazing album. Well, you all know that, don't you? The album Coming to My Life from 1987. What an impact that made on the music industry and the impression that it made on the wider clubbing and soulful listening public too. Brilliant tune. All in all, finally got around to playing it 2.5 years in, but we got there. Right. Here's another girl we got a lot of time for. From a 1989 album, The Girl Next Door.

assistant. We're producing the great club tunes throughout the decade. Evening Champagne Gang, right at the end in 1989, came out with an album called The Girl Next Door. She certainly was my favourite girl next door. That track, Thief of the Night, got the old dance floors going. It certainly did. Ooh, right then. Whilst we're in this second half of the decade, let's have a British contribution.

And I thought, whilst on the subject of British contributions, let's slip another one in. Whilst we're in the second half of the decade.

haven't heard from Billy Ocean for a long, long time, but what a great groove that was. 86, 87, I think thereabouts. And Love Zone. You're in the Love Zone here on Too Good To Be Forgotten. Now a band we're all familiar with. Still doing it right at the end of the decade.

This single, we can make it all right. The Gap Band, love it. Now, here's a single that became a bit of a crossover hit too when it was issued right at the beginning of the decade in 1982. But over the years, had a huge impact and influence on countless other performers, and has been one of the most sampled.

0: I could give you an A4 sheet of paper filled with a list of names of groups that are sample bits out of that. Notably that I Like It bit.
1: Yes.

probably only played a couple of their 80s tunes in the past, but this is certainly a first time and too good to be forgotten for a great tune. I like it. Oh, goodness me, what a complicated history that group had, didn't it? I played some of their 70s singles when they were some of the group. The older members were in the group Switch, and then Hot Ice, and then the younger members joined them, and they had been in other groups, and then they all got together for a string of hits through the 1980s, but then everything all went wrong at the end of the decade. But I'll tell you that story another time. Not enough time on this edition to give you the ups and downs of DeBarge. So many good tunes still to play. And talking to the 70s, here's a 70s name.

a great claim, isn't it? Making love, I'm the best. Yeah, I'm the one. Oh, the wonderful voice of Roberta Flack. Gosh, so many huge crossover hits during the 1970s. Carried on into the 80s too and produced some superb material. How about that? From 82, I'm the one. And another girl who emerged from the late 70s to take the world by storm. From 1982 in her superb album, Windsong. Is Randy Crawford.

beautiful song. And a great album. I played quite a few tracks from that album in previous months and previous editions of Too Good To Be Forgotten. There's another. Look Who's Lonely Now from Randy Crawford.

there's another group I've played a few tunes from before in previous months. Not for a little while though. Ozo, a late 70s group who, despite putting out material on their own, they spent many an hour in the studio providing the music for many other Motown acts and touring with Motown acts too, so their own Motown material was a bit overlooked, really. Didn't get the recognition it deserved, but superb band of musicians they really were. There's a 1981 tune, I think, called Send It. Back to the middle of the decade. Right, time to move the tempo up for the remaining 25 minutes of this edition of Too Good To Be Forgotten.

nothing like a bit of women's intuition. Angela Bobin, of course. Oh, great tune that was, right in the middle of the decade. And let me remind you, coming up, if you're listening on a Sunday, PJ's on his way. Meanwhile, here on Too Good To Be Forgotten, multinational group Heatwave.

Brooks Edmonton working increasingly with Michael Jackson. He still found time to write a song or two for Heatwave as well. And that became another big crossover hit for them, entered the mainstream charts on both sides of the Atlantic for Jitterbuggy right at the beginning of the decade. I'm moving back to the middle of the decade. Here's a girl I haven't played a tune from for months and months and months. A big club outing in the middle of the decade for Cheryl Lynn. Here we go.

It's going to be right for the rest of the day here on Too Good To Be Forgotten and State of the Art Radio. There's lots more great programs on their way if you listen on Soulful Sunday. As I mentioned, PJ's on his way with plenty of soulful goodness. But if you listen on Wednesday, there's a great program. In fact, every day of the week, you can't go wrong. Just keep locked on. Ooh. Now, here's an interesting tune from a very interesting group of musicians. An outfit of four very talented chaps. Howard King, formerly with Gary Bartz.

you're listening to now, formerly from D-Train. Helped out by Raymond Jackson. Ooh, who worked with Matume and Aura.

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And the four guys got together for one project, one album in 1983, and they went by the name of The Strange.

you couldn't find a more accomplished and talented group of musicians, could you? Awesome, all working with other groups concurrently. They just got together for this one project, which they called The Strangers.

Sadly, but plenty more next week. When the Focus Are Too Good To Be Forgotten will be on the 1970s. And then a couple of weeks' time, back with the 80s. Alternate weeks for years and years and years to come. We've barely scratched the surface, haven't we? All right, down to my last two. Groove that gets a lot of feature. On Too Good To Be Forgotten because they've produced so many good singers. Starpoint. And an early one from them. 1981. And a tune entitled Wanting You.

Oh, goodness me. Start point there for the early part of the decade. What did you? I see I'm running out of time very fast indeed. Just starting to squeeze the final one.

what a group I featured over previous weeks. Got another track for you in this edition from the wonderful outfit Sunfire.

What a great way to finish this edition of Too Good To Be Forgotten. Shake your body. You can shake your body around for the rest of the day on Soulful Sunday or Wicked Wednesday. Just a quick reminder, Keithy will be back next week with a selection from the 1970s. Too Good To Be Forgotten tunes. Coming up very shortly in DPJ on a Sunday and more great programs on a Wednesday. And throughout the week, of course. Hey, I've got to say thanks for your company. Thanks for joining me on this journey of musical magic.

There you go, kicking the show off. That's D Robert, and a track called Beg Me. And welcome to the show. This is Atomic Soul on stateoftheartradio.co.uk. And it's a Thursday morning.

There you go, sound of ghetto children, and it's not easy. And I nearly threw that out because I had a load of old sleeves that I decided to get shot of. And if I hadn't gone through them, I would have thrown that in the bin. There you go. What an idiot. Hope you're having a good week. I'll tell you all about my week.

There you go, Nobody's Children, and a track called Shut Up. Yeah, this weekend just gone, I went to the Weymouth Christmas Soul All Day, and I had a really good time. I would spent most of my time in the rare and underplayed room, modern, and there were some really great records played. It was really enjoyable.

There you go. That's I Got the Feeling by the James Walsh Gypsy Band. Of course, they did Cause It's You Girl was their other one. But that's a little unknown one that really deserves a bit more exposure. Yeah, going back to the weekend. Yeah, down at Weymouth for the Christmas all day. And, of course, the company I was with made all the difference. This goes out to you, Mrs.

There you go, the main man, of course, that's Edwin Starr. And there you go, what a tune. Hope you've had a good week. Looking forward to the weekend. All the Christmas do's coming up.

Yeah, that's Herman Harper II, and it's heading for the streets. Cheap as chips, that, about 15 quid if you can pick one up off of Discogs.

0: Mr. Donnell Pittman. Bit of boogie for you, that's Love Explosion.
1: Got it, baby.

Yes, the wonderful Tramps there, of course, and track of theirs off an album called Stop and Think, which is a good sentiment.

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And what I'm doing, I'm going to do the first hour, modern 70s. And I'll belt out the 60s for the second hour.

Yeah, of course, that's McKinley Mitchell and Party Across the Hall. Right, as promised, I'm going to play a few 60s tunes now. This next one is out on Big Man Records, brand new release, and although it is from the 60s, of course, and it is Crazy About Ya. Wonderful Embers.

Yeah, there you go. That's the Embers and Crazy About Your Baby. That's available now on Big Man Records. So just go over onto their website and pick it up before it disappears, because it will disappear. Right, big thanks to Madeline Gould for putting me onto this at the weekend. Forgot I had it.

Yeah, that's the Mighty Typhoons. And give you one more chance. Obviously, the Margie Joseph classic. Yeah, this next one is a bit of an anomaly. It is a cover, but it's a cover of a male vocal of a female vocal. How's that?

Right, here we go, here we go, here we go. 3 hours of great music. 70s retro. Kicking off with a fantastic Michael Jackson from the album Off the Wall. Burn the disco. Burn this disco. Burn this disco out. And we're going to do that for 3 hours today. Massive You to Me Everything. Can't Get By Without You. It's one of their smaller hits. This is the real thing. Love, such a wonderful thing.

Hello, Mr. Brown. How the devil are you? Mr. Brown informing me, Luther Vandross in the background on that one. Young Americans. Mr. Kuma played that yesterday down at Funky Gorilla. Mr. Kuma, great little set you played. Really eclectic. I really, really enjoyed it. Really good fun. And you played this one as well. Bit of Ace, bit of How Long. What a tune. State-of-the-art radio is a 70s retro show. Stay with me, people. We've got a lot of good tunes. 3 hours. And we're only 11 minutes in.

What a fantastic tune. You never tire of that track, do you? How long, the Sound of Ace classic tune. What another tune. What about this tune? Oh.

0: Fantastic. 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Absolutely brilliant. Oh. State of the art radio. Less chat, more music. We got the tunes for you all from the 70s. A much played band on the Art World Show.
1: Love me. But they're broken dreams.
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We just pray for my man. My man, Tice. 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

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I'd wish for a lot of things to go back to how they were. Some people say change is good, but it's not at the moment. I can tell you that for nothing. On a lot of things, anyway. Not everything. 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That's a sign of free. Wishing well. State of the art radio, 70s retro. I can't stand the rain, you know it?

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I'm thinking. 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We had George McRae. 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Excuse me.

0: Sound your funky horn. 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I love that track.
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1: Well, we're in love.
0: Now listen, let me tell you.

How good were Hot Chocolate? Never band like them neither, you know? Oh, Errol Brown. Oh, absolute magic.

Hosanna Billy Joel, Moving Out. Before that, Andy Gold, or Andrew Gold, Lonely Boy. 70s Retro, State of the Art Radio, stay with me, people. Chris Rea, oh, great track.

What a voice, what a tune. Oh, I do like that. Great to hear that one today.

Fantastic track that. Really, really like that track. Remember when this got to number one in the 70s, people?

Number one tune for David Soul, Silver Lady, moving into the fantastic Earth, Wind & Fire. The instruments played on this track, this beginning, is sensational.

Love that track. Eddie Kendricks, Going Up in Smoke. The sound of Motown Records. The Impressions were massive in the 70s.

Well, I said earlier in the show we're going to have another Gladys Knight track. And I'm going to play one. Yes, I am, definitely. One of the best things to ever happen. What a tune.

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What a track. Bob Marley, No Woman, No Cry. Reggae, we got some reggae. Got some reggae? Yeah, we got some reggae. This is Dillinger.

Johnny K. You bring the sun out. Right, here's a track that brought police to the table.

song entitled Half Cast. Don't think you can say that anymore, actually. The Sound of Phil Lynott. Really like that track. Paul Simon did his reggae like this.

I remember going to see Tavares live at Webbington Country Club a long, long time ago in the 70s. Oh. I'll never forget that night. Never forget that night.

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Osabisa, what a beautiful tune. Not one you hear a lot of, and you don't hear a lot of this one either. Sister Sledge, lot of Sister Sledge. Sister Sledge tracks being played, but not this one.

Elvis Presley, followed by the brilliant Eric Clapton. We have an Elvis track on every 70s retro show. And we have a T-Rex track, which will be coming up shortly.

New York City. Come Back My Love, two in a row from Darts. And they were proper Canberra tunes, I tell you. Big number one with I Love to Love, this is Tina Charles. She sang some great songs.

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He was playing a set yesterday outside Funky Gorillas. I was walking past as he put this track on. I thought, nah. Nah, what a track. Sweet sound of soul music, Tyrone Davis. 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

0: Johnny Bristol, Do It To Your Mind. 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It's Artwell Posing and Closing.
1: You know, baby.
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1: Misunderstanding and harsh words between us. Because I couldn't quite get it together. But I tell you something, I decided I'm going to go and straighten up and fly right. You know, take care of business like I'm supposed to. 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Because I know if I take care of you, you're going to take care of me.

Yeah, that's McCoy. Track called Fight. Welcome to the show, Atomic Soul. We're live for the next 2 hours. stateoftheartradio.co.uk. And here's a question for you.

0: Our Father, which art in heaven.
1: Right, welcome along to the show, Atomic Soul, for the next 2 hours. And because I had such a good time a fortnight ago doing mixing up the first hour on a modern tip and then following it by 60s for a whole hour, I'm going to do exactly the same today because it was good and I enjoyed it. And I took a break last week because I had a toothache and an abscess. And would you believe I had to sort it out myself? Actually had to take a tooth out myself because I couldn't get an emergency appointment locally. Absolutely ridiculous. But there you go. It's all better now.

sound of Saint-Germain there. Track's called Sure Thing. Right, yeah, last week, horrendous. Woke up in the morning with just this huge toothache and half the side of my face swollen up. And spent most of the day trying to find an emergency dentist to sort it out. Couldn't find anyone. And in the end, had to pull the damn thing out myself. Managed to get to the doctors and get some antibiotics. So that sorted out the abscess. But not happy. Not happy at all. Right, bang up to date now. Nice bit of jazzy house.

Yeah, that's the New York Disco Orchestra. Track called It's True. Actually had to get that all the way from Japan, would you believe? Couldn't get it over here. This is Merry Monday.

so long since I heard that. Then I would be James King, of course. Right. In the very soulful memory. What a tune. Yeah.

Yeah, there you go. That's the sound of course, that's Black Box and Fall Into My Love. And I just want to say a big thank you and, yeah, a big, big thank you to the three ladies that very kindly wish me well during my toothache saga. You know who you are. I appreciate it. I really do. I certainly did that day because I was climbing up the walls. So, yeah, it was nice of you to pass those messages on of best wishes. Thank you. Right, some news coming up soon. The Honeybees Soul Club this Sunday at Overdraft. Info later.

Sandy Barber. Opa Lopa mix. I think I'll do some stepping on my own.

Yeah, there you go. That's the sound of Magnum Force. That was a massive tune at the Artful Dodger on a Saturday night for me and Bob Povey. And yeah, we had some great times down there. Great times. Right, here's your information. The Honeybees Soul Club on Sunday, this Sunday coming, the May Bank Holiday weekend, the Sunday Soul Sessions. And it's from 2 p.m. till 11 p.m. So they've got a 2-hour extension. And special guest DJs are The Wounds, Maxine and Keith, and Steve Guanori. I think that's right. I hope I pronounced that right. They'll be playing as guest DJs. Residents, of course, are Russ Vickers and Richard David. And it's at the Overdraft, which is basically a Mexican bar. It's brilliant. It's a lovely place, and they do fantastic burritos. So you're going to have great burritos and great music, and it's all for free this Sunday. What a great thing to do. All right, 1 hour of 60s soul coming up.

There you go, Moses Smith, of course, and Try My Love. Before that was the great Bobby Bland and Shoes, and this is the Dells.

Yeah, of course, that's the Isley Brothers, and Take Some Time Out. Before that was Joe Matthews, and we got a good thing going, which is off an acetate, actually. And Scientists of Soul.

Yes, Daryl Banks, of course, in the classic Somebody Somewhere Loves You. Before that was Bobby Bland and his classic Getting Used to the Blues. Big tune at Yate, that was back in the day. This is Harold Burridge.

Ronnie Marks on the Fania label and Some Lonely Heart. This is the Supremes. And the Four Tops.

Yeah, of course, that's the Four Voices and Your Love Is Getting Stronger. All right, coming to the end of the show, just got a couple of records to go. Just a reminder about this Bank Holiday Sunday, the Honeybees Sunday Soul Session at the Overdraft. Going to be a good one, and it's free entry, so you've got to give it a go for sure.

What a wonderful piece of soul music. That's The Illusions, and You Didn't Have to Leave. You've been listening to Atomic Soul for the last 2 hours. This next tune is going to be the last one. Don't forget the rerun on the Sunday evening from 10 p.m. till 12 midnight. And I'll catch you next Thursday. Have a great weekend, people, whatever you're doing. Stay safe and be happy. Laters.

Okay, kicking off today this show with MF Robots. We got some beautiful tracks for you today, I tell you. Got a three in a row later on from Lisa Stansfield. We got a two in a row from Shayla Prosper. Absolutely beautiful. It's that time of the week where, any time of the week, it's time to listen to good music.

tonight. Big shout out to Miss Sue Lucas, Mrs. Sue Lucas, and Mr. Mark Lucas. Together this weekend, apart last weekend, because the old girls Weymouth Trent doing their thing. I think this time last week, Sue was out of it, fast asleep. Have you got it locked on, girl? Shout out to Lindsay and Al, the Bucket Posse. Ugh. They are so, aren't they? Non-stop. How you doing, crew? You all right, girl?

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How about that? 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One kiss at a time. Lovely. You're bringing me back to sweet sound of soul music, I tell you what. 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I absolutely love it. 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

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I'm sure Mr. Mooney like to say big hi to Tills as well, yeah? And a shout out to Mr. Pike.

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0: What a track that is. 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
1: Ooh, baby. 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
2: One boss.
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2: One king of the streets. 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
0: Big shout out, Mr. Alan.

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We've got the tunes for you here. 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

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This is Tara Harrell.

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1: Featuring Dave Hollister, formerly of Blackstreet.

0: Have we got a vibe coming on?
1: Ooh, oh yeah, baby. I like the way this sound.
0: We got Babe Wright. This is Vibe.

0: Fantastic Solutions. Been heavily played on State of the Art Radio. We played so much of them. And I've got another track from them later on in the show today.
1: Yo, what's up, baby?
0: Veronica Dallas. Well, no, there's a bit of Michael in the back here. Veronica, how are you doing?

0: All right. What a chill. What a track. I can't believe I've not played that track on any of my Artworld shows over this last 15 months until today. I can't believe that. That's a... absolutely love that track. I don't know how I missed it. Standing on my own two feet. Solutions, Get Out. That's from the album Thankful. Absolutely brilliant. Getting on. Right, we got that fantastic Lisa Stansfield 3 in a row that I promised you people.
1: I always love you.
2: I love you.
1: I think I love you.

Oh, Lisa Stanfield, what can you tell about her? What can you say about her? A lady that sang so many great, great tunes. 831. Going out to my man, Mr. Neil Henratty. He loves that. I know you like that, Neil. Also, big hi to Trish Conway and, of course, Trish Keane. Mrs. Winsor says, I love this tune.

0: 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That's fantastic.
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I've played this a few times over the last couple of weeks. I really love this track. It's their version of Standing Right There, the famous Melbourne Moore track. Yeah? I like this.

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Followed there by Natasha Watts. Love that track. Right, hold tight, we've got a bit of James Day coming up, people, for you, yeah? You fancy a bit of that?

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1: Raise your hands tonight. 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
0: Tonight. 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
1: Thank you for locking on. 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
0: it's showtime.
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That means that no man in the world can let go of this Aquarius. You dig where I'm coming from, baby?

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A little track there called Feeling Good. Also just put out another 7 with some J Dilla influenced tracks. 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

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And just before that, brand new record from the Allergies.

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K. Danny Crivet bringing his re-edit on Eddie Kendrick's classic Girl, You Need to Change Your Mind. 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

0: What a way to kick off Reggae Fusion today. The fantastic Carol Thompson. Still touring. She's all over the place. Doing loads of live PAs everywhere. Yeah, top lady. She was down here last year at the Reggae Festival as well with Janet Kay. They always seem to go out in a tandem and a twosome, don't they? Yeah. It's Reggae Fusion. Fantastic way to kick off the show. I used to play that on 12-inch at home in Melksham Town. Get the decks out. Play that tune. Love that tune. Oh, lots of tunes for you here. 2 hours of great music here. Reggae Fusion. State of the art radio. It's the art world. Got to say a big shout out to all at Caters. Yeah, Marky. Janet. I know you remember that tune, yeah? I know you remember that tune, innit? Yeah?
1: They cannot stop by from loving you.
0: We got tunes for you today, Jan, yeah?

Chucky Banton. You need some hot love. Tracking title, Hot Love. Hey, you got some hot love going on there, yeah? Love that's gonna last. We got some hot love going on here.

Cutty Ranks, Marcy Griffiths, and before that, Bushel Banton. Absolutely brilliant, what a rhythm that is. The Browning rhythm, that was. No school like the old school, touchdown with this one. You remember this one, don't you? Frankie Paul.

soul version of Don't Make Me Over. Do you remember that? Way back there in the 90s, early 90s. Might have been actually 80s. Great tune. Might have been late 80s, actually.

to Saturday, right, 4 to 7 happy hour on the drinks and all kinds going on, and the tunage as well, all going down. Keep it locked.

0: Hey, Dennis Brown. 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
1: Hey, you give me joy.
0: Friends for life, music for life.
1: I feel good.
0: Oh, yes. We have a Gregory Isaac 3 in a row. We can do that. The fantastic Gregory.

Track taken from the latest album, Rebirth of the Cool Ruler, featuring the man Sean Paul on that track.

Reggae Fusion, no confusion, we got the tunes here for you. Freddie McGregor. Oh yes, love a bit.

0: What a tune. Hope you're enjoying the show wherever you are. Reggae Fusion, no confusion, is the art world, state-of-the-art radio. 2 hours of my vibe reggae. Playing what I feel. Hi to Danny Davis down there in Melsham Town and all the Davis family. Big love to you all. Big, big special shout out to Mr. Mark Lamb down there in the Sham as well.
1: Hey, too much. 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
0: He's not everybody's favourite, but I do like him.

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Obwatch. Yeah. This is Obwatch Vibes Connection right now. If you've just joined the show, welcome, welcome, welcome. For those that love the genre, I know you know what this is, but for those who don't,

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0: What you saying, brother?
1: I keep fighting up and still holding on.
0: It's in the tune, yeah.
1: And you right there telling me to let
0: go. Ah, boy.
1: It
0: must. It must. It must.
1: Action one.
0: Come again.
1: Shaman, yeah, yeah.
0: Sure. Don't know.
1: I heard a preacher man say one time, God is always on time when it's too late.
0: Track title. Sure enough.
1: Yeah.

yes, man. The season of my breakthrough. This is the season for the sounds of Charmaine Adinum breaking through. And prior to this, we had the beautiful sounds of Jay-Z or Jazzy. Rest of My Life. Is it coming up? Is Mark Isaacs. Hold tight.

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0: He's my guiding light, he's my shield and my buckler.
1: Oh boy. Doctor, no one can take. Hear the sounds of Brandon Biff with Heart Throb. Boom, boom, boom, boom. And you see up next, coming up soon, will be definitely reggae. Sanctified reggae, that is gospel. Hearing songs by Eddie Neblett. So many more like Samuel Madoff, Dennis McLean, so many more. Seen? So hold tight. Some beautiful reggae vibes. Right here on Vibes Connection. And my name is Sanctified.

0: It's just too nice to play once, you know. 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
1: I'll be the only one who's excited to call your name.
0: Do you know the title track?
1: I can't be the only one who's a Christian and a nation.
0: He said it twice, you know. Here again, no.
1: I know I'm not the only one not addicted to likes and fame.
0: Oh, boy.
1: But if that were the case,
0: can't be the only one.
1: You must stay
0: the lyrics. Meditation time, see?

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We're going back to the roots days. Just a matter with a modern artist by the name of Minister God Artist, aka these days known as Jah Noah. And oh boy, this one is just taking even me back to my youth. Oh boy, hear Junior and hear the vibe. Sure.

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The first one was Outia. But this one is featuring New Men and Genji. Tell you a story, yeah. With a track titled

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1: Fire, baby.
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1: Yup.
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1: Are the complete reason, you know. Talk to them, Dana must.
0: Them say them no rate, we sound too much like secular. Laugh off of them like Ickle and Jekyll. Normal praise now go defeat them devil. 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These words not my words, check the scripture. 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
0: I will never trust the devil.
1: Yeah, him too slippery.
0: Straight up conniving and full of trickery.
1: I him give me problem me now.
0: And the misery.
1: Almighty alone can flee this.
0: One par repeat.
1: God, are you make me life complete?
0: When we touch all the streets,
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1: 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Me start use up this gift where God get to me.
0: I will never trust it devil.
2: So here we are now.
1: Slippery
2: straight. At the top of the hour.
0: And full of trickery.
2: We had a God boy.
0: No.
2: AGB.
1: Mighty Allo.
2: How you mean?
0: Is this one bar repeat? God, are you?
2: And this one right now.
0: Eat.
2: Hear the sounds of Stephen Murphy, Anonymous.
0: Take me when gunshot a beat.
2: Ah, oh boy. Just with complete reason.
0: We say God alone.
2: Where is he coming up?
0: You know,
2: be more dancehall flavors.
0: How much blessings
2: with a twist.
0: Life, everything just
2: this will be DJ Evangelist and O'Neill Watson.
0: Four different.

My gosh. The tune you're too rough, you know. Title still standing. Yes, man. O2DR and Shade of Vision.

0: see up next. Ah, oh boy. The sounds of Jay Prince to his wife. Ah, oh boy.
1: Have I told you that I love you lately? VVIP, my special lady.
0: Let me tell you now.
1: On hot days, you're my lemonade.
0: Is it the same tune, yeah?
1: 96 degrees in the shade.
0: Ah, oh boy. Same thing to my own wife, you know.
1: The way you wrote for me.
0: Yes, boy, we call her princess. Every time. Ah, oh boy. I wonder, guess what now? Sure. Most come again. Track title, Supermodel. Yeah, again. Track title, Supermodel. Yeah. Ah, oh boy.

0: Ah, boy. Tell you, boy, the tune you're rough, you know. To every man love off him wife hard.
1: Have I told you that I love you lately?
0: In the name of the Most High.
1: VVIP, my specialist.
0: The sanctity of marriage.
1: On her days, you're my lemonade.
0: Must be celebrated.

0: or fire general. God gave us gifts to use. Yeah, yeah, yeah, yeah. Gifts to use.
1: This is the Real Talk Rhythm.

0: Muslim again. 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
1: God gave us gifts to you.
0: And there's three more on the same rhythm, real talk.
1: Gifts to you.
0: You hear that?

with Archie and there was Pac Pakira. Never rush. Free up. Jump like no toad. Man, I really. And this is right now. Shout out with Rio Youth. They want me also. Coming up next will be the roadmap reading. Never jump like no toad. Oh boy. Real G, real man, real. Sanctified dancer right here. Real, and Vibes Connection. Man, so hold tight.

the roadmap rhythm. This is Shadow Vision. Good news. And before that, we had Kevin Francis. Oh boy. But now give up. But there was El Catan. Devil now win. Don't know. Saying once more on the rhythms. Sure. Next one up is Express Rhythm. Featuring three more artists once again. Yeah, Shakir, Shabak, and Sterling Roberts. The

Nate Shakid. After this will be the voice of Shabak. Ah, boy. Nobody like you on the Express Reading. So hold tight. Once more. For more vibes. Right here. On Vibes Connection. With myself, Sanctify, your host. Ah, boy.

Shall I do all five? I don't know yet. Elkerton, Fahrenheit, Lion Cub, Radical One, and Tico Angelus. Well, I'm not sure yet, you know. Hold tight.

Ah, oh boy. Let's praise the Most High. Yes, Jehovah God. Sure. Yahweh. Yeshua. My God. What a tune. So, at the top of the hour, we had Antoine Stanley. Yes, and I believe. Oh boy. Then up next was a track titled Motivated by Najia Sims. Right now, this is the voice of Nathaniel. Sure. Track titled Acquitted. Free Man. The next up will be the Kag family.

My gosh. Yes. The beautiful sounds of Larry Watson with Smile. Before that, we had the sounds of Hayden Billingsley. But that one's coming up, actually. Oh, boy. Next after this, Hayden Billingsley. We shout it out. And you might be wondering who was played before this one, Larry Watson. It was Brandon Best, titled Redeemed. My God. Beautiful gospel sounds right here at Vibes Connection. With your host Sanctify. I know how you feel. The pain so intense. I just want to say big up. And enough respect. Sure pay is gonna get better if you see the radio networks at play. See it clear. At air. What you tell me, not the Vibes Connection. Spreading the word in the wild, so around the world. The goodness of the Most High God. Ah, boy. Our back radio. When the bills are due and the money's up there in Coventry City. State of the art radio. Way down south in Bournemouth.

0: 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Then of course,
1: 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Trouble just grows and it seems as little end.
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1: Plus the one you love in a heartbeat. Giving you goal in a heartbeat.
0: Over there.
1: Just gonna see.
0: Midlands, Northamptonshire.
1: It's your best friend.
0: Ah, boy. Vibes Connection. All over the UK. Serving the nation. Don't know.
2: If you're feeling overwhelmingly.
0: So this must rewind.
2: Players of the enemy, God's got that.
0: Shout it out. Hayden Billingi. Ah, boy.
2: If you're feeling overwhelmingly overcome.
0: This can't seem to pronounce the name well.
2: God's got that.
0: Billingi. Brother, apologies. Hear this now.

Yes, man. The Most High is great. We heard the sounds of D Major with Give Praises. This is Warrior King.

0: The big sounds of Luton Fire.
1: Up against my soul. Them want see me good on me now.
0: True and titled.
1: That's why them a
0: Pride unto Jah. My gosh. Sure. Vibes connection this.
1: Oh.

The sweet sounds of Lute and Fire. Quiet unto Jah. Next one will be the voice of Alain. Ah, boy. Never lose hope. So, see you next time. Next week on Vibes Connection. So, hold tight. See?

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0: For those who want to know, alone is,
1: aye, aye, aye.
0: You give me hope.

0: London Town and Belize. He's straight up worldwide. You're now rocking with a DJ Robbo show.
1: Y'all got me in here laughing before the show start. You tuned in to the DJ Robbo show. It's all good. Shades.
2: What up, DJ Robbo?
1: How you doing today?
2: Fantastic. How are you?
1: I'm good. Yo, so glad to see you.
2: Glad to see you too.
1: Last week was hilarious.
2: Yes, it was.
1: Man.
2: Mm-hmm.
1: If you could see all the stuff that happens when the mics are off, you'd be like, what?
2: Exactly.
1: Can't even get a chance to introduce you properly. But yo, now that you're in the building, we're going to let everybody know we are rocking with Lady D Shades.
2: I'm here, people.
1: That's what it is.
2: How y'all doing?
1: Yo, I think everybody's doing good.
2: I would hope so.
1: Word. You got some music for us today?
2: Yeah, I think I do.
1: That's what's up. It's all good.
2: We'll see.
1: It's all love. Yo, to my left, your brother from another mother. You know how they say. It's all good, man.
3: I'd like to feel those women's wrists.
1: Oh. Everybody give it up to LC on the move.
3: What up, y'all? LC is here.
1: That's what's up, man. How you doing today?
3: I'm unbelievable today.
1: That's a good look. That's a good look, man. What's going on all the stations? Everybody good?
3: Everybody's good, man. Family's large. Getting larger.
1: Yo, that's what's up. That's what's up. Anybody want to shout out?
3: To everyone that supports the show, thank you, thank you, thank you.
1: Yes, thank you. We do appreciate the time you put in for the broadcast, so it's all love. All love. Directly in front of me, with the beat playing, head nodding, moving to the, just grooving. I see it every week. That's what she be doing, right? She be walking in and walking out with a groove on her face. I am not mad at Lady Love Rendezvous. How are you today, miss?
4: Truly blessed and highly favored.
1: First lady style. I ain't mad at you. Can you be the first lady?
4: No.
1: Oh. You threw me off. I thought you were going to tell me yes.
4: Okay, yes.
1: Okay. I got a role for you. I'm like, yo, I got a role. I got, this is like this. You're going to slide right in, first lady style.
4: Okay.
1: All right. So, yo, I'll tell you all the details on it. We're going to fix you up with, a situation where you're going to be the first lady.
4: Okay.
1: All right.
4: Okay.
1: I heard there's some perks of being the first lady.
4: What are they?
1: I don't know. I ain't a first lady. Yo, we got a lot of music to play on the show today. Want to give a shout out to Revive and shout out to Range Trotter as well. We got to pick up some gear because, we're getting into the latter part of the winter for New York. So going into the summer and spring, we got to get some new gear.
3: Yeah.
1: And they got
3: what
1: a new,
3: I'm talking about.
1: They got a new line over at Range Trotter. I was on the site the other day.
3: Oh, so, really?
1: Yeah.
3: So gotta make that phone call.
1: Yeah, because we want to look fresh.
3: Yeah.
1: Word up. Yo, shout out to Glam down in North Carolina. For real. I'm going to give a shout out to... Oh, no. I got to get his information. He might not want me to talk about him right now, so I have to wait. But, we got a lot of good stuff to go with us today. I'm looking around to make sure I ain't missing anything. Nah, I think we can start the show. Y'all ready?
2: Let's go.
1: All right, let's get it in.

0: us out.
1: East Coast, West Coast, London Town, and Belize. He's straight up worldwide. You're now rocking with a DJ Robbo Show.
2: Yeah, we back, yo. Nothing but music

0: But the music can be bounced. Say yo, it's the DJ Robbo Show. That's how it goes down. We got lots of more music to play. But you know, sometimes we gotta take a stop because there be some things that we gotta talk about.
1: That's right.
0: Because off mic, we was talking about Neo.
1: Mm-hmm.
0: Now, something that I didn't know is that my man is on some polyamorous. Is that how you say it?
1: The poly lifestyle?
0: The poly lifestyle.
1: Isn't it something with a pineapple?
0: What?
2: Pineapple.
1: Isn't there something poly in a pineapple?
2: Got me on that.
1: Watch those pineapples. But anyway, okay. We're not going to talk.
2: Well, I know about pineapples, but...
0: Yeah, but it ain't got nothing to do with Neo.
1: Oh, well. Anyway.
0: So what is his deal?
2: It's about groupies.
0: Oh,
1: wait,
0: really?
1: What?
2: The pineapple, yeah.
1: Oh.
2: Upside down.
1: Oh, I thought it had something to do with something else. But anyway, yeah, Neo.
3: Neo has always been into that poly lifestyle with two girlfriends, mm-hmm. but recently I saw that he added a third.
1: Okay.
3: I was like, well.
2: God bless him.
0: Word.
2: That's what I'm talking about. He wants a three. I thought, you know, if I could stick out my chest if I got two of them. He got three.
3: Soon he gonna be like that guy Cody from Sister Wives.
0: I never heard of that. Cody from Sister Wives?
3: Yeah, he has like five wives.
2: All right.
3: Is it five?
0: So,
3: well, he had.
1: Oh, he had four.
3: Hey, four wives.
1: But I think he lost three of them.
3: Yeah.
1: So now it's down to one.
0: Let me ask it. You know, this might be a dumb question, but isn't it illegal to have more than one wife?
3: Not in certain states.
0: Ah.
1: Yes. Was he legally married to the other three? Was he married just one?
3: I don't know. I just know of the show. I never watched it.
1: Mm-hmm.
3: I don't know if that was legal or, you know, but I believe
1: something through the
3: some
1: church
3: state in the Midwest.
1: Mm-hmm.
3: You are allowed to have.
2: I thought of Utah.
1: I think absolutely. It was some church.
0: But is that where he lives?
2: Well, I don't know where he lives.
3: Yeah.
2: But
3: I don't know.
2: Utah, you can do whatever you want out there.
0: Mm-hmm. Oh, so I guess you could get married in that state and then go move wherever you want and be like, I'm legal here and this is how we live. And that's it, I guess. I don't know about that. Yeah, I'm clueless. We gotta call Neo up. Can you get Neo on?
1: Yeah, but how many men are going
2: if
1: to be
2: woman,
1: able
2: yeah.
1: to take care of? Oh God! Wow,
0: Neo, come on! I'm curious about this. How do you pull this off?
3: Well, Neo isn't married to them.
1: No.
0: Oh,
1: they're girlfriends.
3: They're girlfriends.
0: Oh, I thought he was married. He was married.
1: Well, he was married a couple of times, but now he's
2: like spread it around.
0: Okay.
3: I think that's he's no longer married.
1: You can afford to do it, though.
3: Yeah, he
1: you
3: can.
1: Know, have, you know, since LC was like, you know, that's what I'm talking about. Hey, if you can afford to have multiple women, then knock yourself out.
2: No, it's nothing for me to afford. They're taking me out. I'm LC on the move.
1: Oh.
2: See, excuse baby, me. You want to be on my arm? It's on your dime, not mine.
1: Oh, she has to pay.
0: Shout out to LC.
2: Was that a phone call, right? She using a dime.
1: Oh, here's my number and a dime.
0: Here's call my number anytime. And a dime. Yeah. Call me anytime.
3: Call me.
0: Oh my gosh. Yo, that is too funny.
1: Oh my gosh.
3: I mean, if that's what you into, that's what you into. You know,
2: I am not mad at the brother.
3: Whatever floats your boat.
2: Not mad at him.
0: So, do you think he could pull that off if he wasn't a famous singer and had that type of income?
2: I definitely think he could pull it off.
0: You think those women would still absolutely. Allow that?
2: Really? Absolutely.
0: Okay.
2: So a lot of women that's into that. So,
3: what's that comedian? He's into it also. What's that comedian?
0: Google search. Google search. Oh,
1: what do we?
3: He plays
0: comedian
3: D-Ray
0: that has...
3: Davis. D-Ray Davis.
1: Oh, really?
3: Yeah. The guy that was in Barbershop.
1: What?
3: He's into it too.
1: Get out.
3: Yeah. Wow.
1: Oh, my.
2: All right. Okay. All right.
3: D-Ray Davis.
2: Let's give that brother a hand.
0: Yeah.
1: Oh, my gosh. D-Ray.
0: Oh, my gosh.
3: Uh-huh.
0: So ladies, this is the question.
1: Oh, my.
0: Would that be good with you?
3: No.
1: Mm.
0: Oh, just automatic no. No. You thought about it? Has it ever been proposed to you?
3: No.
0: Oh, okay. That's what I'm trying to think. I think the average dude, nine to five dude, I don't think he could pull that off.
1: You mean there's two of us and one of him?
0: Two or more. Yeah.
1: Hey,
0: Shades, you some freaky Shades.
2: Shades.
1: We all have to get along.
2: The DM's just going to get loaded
1: we
2: now.
1: We all have to get along. I mean, get busy. You know.
0: Shades after dark.
1: Hey.
0: I see you
1: coming. Never know. You never know.
0: I see you coming.
1: Well, I mean.
0: Yo, you tuned in to the DJ Bravo show.
3: We don't go to commercial before you answer.
0: Oh, ooh, ooh, wait, wow. Wait. Ooh. Hold up. I play the music.
1: Ooh.
0: I'm going to catch up with y'all on the flip. I'll see y'all in a minute. We're getting ready to play these tracks and keep it moving, all right? Y'all ain't playing me.

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1: East Coast, West Coast, London Town, and Belize. He's straight up worldwide. You're now rocking with a DJ Robbo Show.
2: Yo, we're back. You know how it goes, nothing but music and more music. And we just got out of a dope set. And I'm still rolling with the crew. The crew's still rolling with me. But we found something interesting. We finally found a definition. Lady DJs did some Google searching, AI searching, and figured out what the upside pineapple means.
3: Upside down pineapple.
2: We're not going to say how LC knew prior to.
4: But one never knows.
2: Mm-hmm. LC looks like he got a pineapple in the back of his car.
4: Yeah, baby.
2: He's a roving upside down pineappler.
3: Oh, wow.
2: So what does it mean? Ready.
3: Available and or willing to swing.
2: Whoa. Ain't no half stepping.
3: Nope.
2: Hold up. Let this groove.
5: Let me tell you who I am.
2: Okay. Let me tell you who I am.
3: Well, they have those resorts out there where you can go out and, you know, do your thing.
2: Yeah. So it was an upside down pineapple resort. Yes,
3: there are resorts. I don't know
6: if
3: it's
6: like
3: called
6: hedonism.
3: Hedonism. Yeah. There's lots of places out there where, you know, if that's your lifestyle,
2: that's where you're going.
3: Yeah, that's where you're going.
2: Okay, all right.
6: What happened to dropping the keys?
2: What's that mean?
6: Swinging parties.
2: Uh-huh. Mm-hmm.
6: Everybody comes and they drop their keys or their car keys or their house keys into a bowl, and then whoever picks up the key, that's who you're swinging with.
3: What?
2: Really?
3: I have never heard of such a thing.
2: I've never heard of that before, woman.
4: You know a lot about this, LL.
2: Lady Love Rendezvous. That's why you named that. I God have mercy. We never knew that about you, Rendezvous. Where are your keys at right now? See the kind of your keys laying around loose like that. Loose keys. Yo, let me tell you, my keys stay in my pocket all the time, right? So, but it's all good. I ain't mad at you,
6: yeah,
2: Rendezvous.
6: Y'all never heard of that? Yeah,
3: never.
6: They have these parties, and you know, there's a bowl. And you drop your keys in, and whatever key you pick out.
3: I don't like that selection process.
2: Yeah, because you might get a whack one, right?
3: Right?
2: Like,
3: oh my gosh.
6: Everybody's there for the same reason.
3: I know, but.
6: Mm-hmm.
3: Mm.
2: But see, I think there should be a criteria for the party. Be like, yo, certain types got to come, you know.
4: That is a
2: maybe
4: criteria.
2: Maybe I'm saying too much.
4: Maybe.
2: But.
6: Most of the time, they're married couples.
3: Mm-hmm.
6: That's just into the swinging lifestyle.
2: Right.
6: So they all know each other, and they just swap partners.
3: Mm-hmm.
2: Okay.
3: Mm-hmm.
4: Well, isn't there a show with swapping partners now?
6: No, not like that. It used to be a show called Wife Swap.
3: Ooh.
6: But they swapped only to clean and
3: I remember that show.
2: Yeah. Oh, yeah, I remember that show.
4: Yeah. Sex gone.
2: That was weird.
3: No. You still had to go back to,
4: You said they're no longer on?
6: No.
4: Well, that's why. Because
2: it was boring.
3: Oh.
2: It was.
4: We would have added that little spice to the show. It'd probably still be rocking.
2: You know?
4: Like the DJ Robbo Show.
2: Word up. Throw your keys on the table, baby. Yo, topics is endless on the DJ Robbo Show. Throw your keys on the table. That's what we're going to call this topic. So anyway, yo, keep it rocking. We still got more music to play. Ain't no half-stepping when it comes down to the show. I'm still tripping over the keys, but
3: drop them in the bowl.
2: I like that concept, though.
3: Mm.

0: too loud, nasty as a wannabe.
1: You know what you mean? You know what you mean?
2: What you want me to do? I'm sorry.
3: I'm back.

I stand behind it, I guarantee it. They know that, even if they don't know me any more than they know the chairman of General Mills. My man.

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2: Yo, what up? I want to give a shout out to my homegirl, DJ Bo's Precious, unforgettable all-age vibes, top-notch cruise ship DJ. So when you go on your cruises and you see like, yo, somebody's rocking out there, people like two, right? But they go wherever the cruise goes and they rocking around the world. So, yo, shout out to Most Precious. We've been rocking back and forth online, different stations since like 2018. Yeah, so that's when we met online doing different shows. So shout out to DJ Most Precious out of Columbus, Georgia. So she does her thing. I ain't mad at her. You're rocking with your man, Robbo. We got the crew. We rolling. Mics is set because it was about to fall off.
3: So it was.
2: We gotta catch up with Bob the Builder.
3: Yeah.
2: You know, get him set. Get up in there.
3: My mic was slipping.
4: Yeah, man. Mic sound nice.
2: Word. We'll fix you up, Shades.
3: Okay.
2: No. Lady Love.
5: DJ Robbo.
2: You good?
5: I am good.
2: Yeah, that's what's up. That smile.
5: And speaking of slipping, I have a question for y'all.
2: Word, what is it?
5: Is kissing required during sex?
6: Mm. Oh, yeah.
5: Elsie?
6: Yeah, it makes it very sensual.
5: Mm.
6: I like to work my way down.
5: Mm.
6: What way you kissing? Down.
3: What are you, I was about to say, what are you
7: down
3: kissing?
7: Yonder.
3: Oh, my.
6: Well, I may start at the lower extremities.
5: Oh, my.
6: And then work my way up.
5: Oh, my.
6: I'll keep it PG.
3: It's not PG right now.
2: Lord have mercy.
5: Oh, my.
6: Yeah.
2: So I guess that's a yes for you.
6: Absolutely.
5: Robbo?
2: My question, I'm answering next.
5: If you choose.
2: Yeah, no, I can answer it. It's a must. It's a must do. It's like the lights. Gotta have it.
5: Oh, okay. My
2: gosh. Gotta have it.
5: Okay.
2: What's up with you, Shades?
3: Not all the time. I don't think so. Not all the time. It depends on what position you're in.
2: Oh, I knew she was going to say it. I knew it. I was like, freaking Shades is going to come up with
3: it. I'm just saying. I mean, yeah. You may not be in the position to kiss, so it is what it is.
6: Oh, there's always a way.
3: No, not that way.
6: Oh, okay.
3: Mm-mm.
6: All right.
2: Come on, Liz Bass. Come on, Liz Bass.
3: I'm just saying.
2: Freaky Shades is in the building.
8: It depends on the position, right, bro?
3: Oh, my gosh.
8: If I ain't... I don't need all that. I don't need all that.
3: No, I didn't say...
8: I know
3: say
8: what I need.
3: I'm just...
8: Shit. I don't need all that. That ain't Valentine's Day every day. I don't need all that. You could save that for church.
6: Oh, God.
3: Oh, man.
2: Rendezvous?
5: Absolutely.
2: I knew you was going to say that.
5: It is required. Mm. No ifs, ands, or buts. Mm.
2: It's a
5: and
2: must.
5: Speaking of butts,
3: no.
2: Yo, we're gonna save the rest of this for the DJ Robbo Show after dark. We're gonna rock out with some more music because Lady D Shades is turning red right now. It's all good though, Shades. We still love you though.
3: You're the same.
2: It's all good. Mm-hmm. Yo, we're gonna play some music and get back to the beat.

0: gonna do.
1: We don't get the same paper, you and hate it. Go to level two.
2: Yo,
1: learn, cause the level's.
2: Ho,
1: learn, cause the level's.

0: this. Yeah. Your mic good?
1: My mic sounds nice.
0: Dope. Yo, you're rocking with your man DJ Robbo. This is the old school B-Fab 5 Freddy on the turntable right now. This might be from 84. Some crazy weird sounding joint. But it's all good. Yo, Fleet DJ Music Conference coming up July 17th this year. 17th to the 21st. Yo, we roll into that, right?
2: Absolutely.
0: It's going to be dope. Fleet DJ's Music Conference, July 17th to the 21st, going down in the ATL.
1: Nice.
0: I'm invested interest in going to ATL.
1: I bet.
0: Wink.
2: That's a lot of women down in ATL.
0: No, you blowing my scene up with that. It's all good. I ain't say nothing about that, boo.
2: Well, I'm going down there.
0: Yo, anyway.
2: I'm on a mission.
0: Mission.
1: LC on the hunt.
2: All the way to heaven.
0: Red tube. Anyway.
2: Oh, seventh heaven.
3: Get fresh, crew.
0: Hey, yo, I don't know nothing about that. Yo.
2: He knows.
0: Shades.
1: Yes.
0: You good?
1: Crew question.
0: Let's
1: time.
0: Do it.
1: Question is, if you came with a warning label, what would it be? Oh, I'm not going to throw it at you first.
0: No, yeah, I mean, but you looked at me, so I'll say
1: I
0: warning label.
1: I was just
0: label.
1: Looking, you
0: if
1: know.
0: If I came with a warning label, it would be, I'm too picky. It would say, he's a picky MNF-er. Yeah. So watch it. He's picky. Y'all saw that today when I was asking about food. Y'all was just like,
1: yeah.
0: I was like, did I not get the question? I was like, yo, I wanted something really good. Nah, I could have got a tuna sandwich anywhere.
1: Can you?
0: Yeah. Everybody makes a tuna sandwich, but I wanted something that was like, yo, yeah. You know
1: they really
0: mean?
1: Rock that tuna?
0: Yeah. Mm. You know?
3: How
0: yeah,
3: much I don't can know. You rock tuna?
0: No, you can. You
3: this
0: can.
3: Is why I said, buy it yourself and make it yourself.
0: I was deep into editing. I couldn't, that's the whole purpose. I was like, yo, I was like, I couldn't. Would it have been better to ask y'all to come over?
3: For what?
1: Not to make you
3: to
1: tuna.
3: To make you a tuna fish sandwich?
0: See, that's why I didn't. Because I was trying to avoid that
2: faces?
0: Response.
2: Oh,
0: they looked
2: God.
0: At me like, I was like, oh my gosh, did I just... That acts like I asked for some panties. Would that have been an easier answer?
1: No.
0: Well, then there you go. That's some like, that's y'all act like that's what I did.
1: Tuna.
3: Did we?
0: Yeah, that's
3: we
0: why y'all looked at me. No,
3: yeah.
0: No, I'm talking about right now. You said, well, no. We not coming over there to get you nothing to eat, Robbo. Dude, look, your face now. It could have been a nice little gesture. Okay, yo, I'll bring you a sandwich, Robbo.
1: Oh, tuna? Please.
0: See? No love.
1: Yeah, that's a rough one. Warning label. LC.
2: Poison.
1: Ooh.
2: Poison.
1: That's not good.
2: Poison.
1: Why do you say that?
2: Because my body's infected.
1: You know what? You shouldn't even put that out there. You should not even put that out there. Oh, my goodness. You sure about that?
2: In a good way. This is all fun.
1: Ooh. Poison, huh?
2: Yeah.
3: I guess mine would be either proceed with caution or handle with care.
1: Oh.
3: Yeah.
0: Handle with care.
3: Very
4: nice.
0: Handle with care.
3: Handle with care.
0: Very little bear.
3: Sensitive.
0: A little bear, like.
1: Yeah, I was thinking care bear.
2: Oh, kitty. Yeah. Where's your kitty at?
3: Handle with care.
4: Yeah, kitty.
3: Handle with care.
0: I'm not even going to go there. I was just talking about tuna fish, and now you talk.
1: Oh, my goodness gracious.
3: Y'all
0: I like tuna,
3: go
0: though.
3: Left.
0: I like tuna, though, so don't be mad.
1: Wow.
3: Shades?
1: I was thinking proceed with caution as well.
3: Okay.
1: Yeah.
3: Okay.
1: Yeah. Shades. Be careful.
0: Shades, I could see that.
1: Right?
0: Proceed with caution.
1: Absolutely.
0: Because she got some fire.
1: Mm-hmm. Short fuse.
0: That's your nickname, Short Fuse. Short Fuse. Oh, why you call it Short Fuse? You'll see.
1: Yeah, exactly.
3: Well, then
1: TNT.
3: Mm-hmm.
1: Very explosive.
0: Short fuse. Yo, you know, we going out next, whenever we go out to that event or whatever, I'm going to actually introduce you to Short Fuse, especially to those DJ friends of yours.
1: Okay. Can't wait to meet them. All the DJs.
0: Yeah.
1: Yeah.
0: All these DJs chasing you around.
1: Hey.
0: Hey, check out my mix.
1: Right? What the heck? I don't know.
0: Hey.
1: Keep the DMs coming, though.
0: Yeah, no doubt. Short fuse. Short fuse. Yo, keep it locked right here. The station plays nothing but the hits. And right now, that's what we're doing. So let's do it.

Yo, yo, yo, rest in peace, Coco T, the master of reggae music, Run New York, Brooklyn, Fatbush, you know what it was, 90s era. We gonna play some classic rockers. Come on, you tuned in with your man DJ Robbo. The show is in full motion right now. We've been hitting you in the head with a lot of joints, and we're not gonna play. 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Word up. 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